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1: The headlines. Prime Minister Narendra Modi and his Canadian counterpart Mark Carney agree to deepen strategic partnership in trade, energy, technology, security and people-to-people ties. Union Minister L. Murugan resigns from Council of Ministers and membership of Rajya Sabha. New Delhi reaffirms Ladakh is an integral part of the country, says no denial by China can change this fact. UPI merchant discount rate on select person-to-merchant transactions to be implemented after Diwali. Domestic stock markets rally over 1.5%. Sensex closes at 73,034. And Anand Kumar Velkumar wins bronze in 500-meter sprint at the World Skate Games 2026 in Paraguay. Prime Minister Narendra Modi and his Canadian counterpart Mark Carney have agreed to build on the positive momentum in bilateral ties and work towards concrete outcomes across key areas of the strategic partnership. These areas include trade, energy, technology, security and people-to-people ties. Both leaders had a warm and productive telephonic conversation today. Mr. Modi said in a social media post that India and Canada are together contributing towards a more stable and prosperous world. Terming the chemistry between Prime Minister Modi and his Canadian counterpart Carney as excellent, Canadian High Commissioner to India Christopher Kuta said that the two nations never had as good a relationship as it is right now. Meanwhile, Canadian Foreign Minister Anita Anand will be on a two-day visit to India from today. Prime Minister Narendra Modi has said that the centre has embodied the principle of power to empower in its governance approach and work culture. Speaking at the Bloomberg New Economy Forum in New Delhi, Prime Minister Modi said that India's economic growth is taking place on strong foundation amidst global uncertainty. Mr. Modi said country's progress is rooted in collective growth and shared opportunities. He said the government's constant endeavors to ensure that India's capabilities open new doors of opportunity for other countries as well.
2: 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Lekin saathiyon, asli sawal ye nahi hai ki power kiske paas hai. Balki sawal ye hai ki iska use kaise ho raha hai. Yahin se ek naya vichar janm leta hai. 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
1: Finance Minister Nirmala Sitharaman has said the government is open to hearing suggestions on the removal of long-term capital gains tax during consultations for the upcoming union budget. Ms. Sitharaman said this while speaking at the Bloomberg New Economy Forum in New Delhi today. She added that the government will continue to follow a disciplined fiscal approach while protecting spending on key areas such as welfare, education and healthcare. She said the Reserve Bank of India may take further measures to curb rupee volatility.
3: Rupee has reached a low and RBI is making a lot of efforts through their regulatory powers to make sure that rupee stays stable. They are not trying to fix the rupee. They are trying to stop the volatility. And for that, there is a lot of effort from RBI's side. The latest one was also a set of measures taken 2 days ago. And as a result, you saw the rupee sort of holding on and probably appreciating in value 1% or something. So these efforts from RBI, I understand, and will continue.
1: This is Akashvani giving you the news.
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0: Minister of State for Information and Broadcasting and Parliamentary Affairs, Dr. L. Murugan, has resigned from both his ministries as well as membership of Rajya Sabha. In a letter to Prime Minister Narendra Modi, Dr. Murugan said that from the son of a daily wage labourer to serving in the Union Council of Ministers under his leadership has been the greatest privilege of his life. Talking to media, Dr. Murugan said in the letter, he has mentioned that he wishes to return to the grassroots and dedicate full time to strengthening the BJP in Tamil Nadu.
1: Wrote a letter to Honorable Prime Minister Sri Narendra Modi ji that I want to go to Tamil Nadu, I want to strengthen my party to Tamil Nadu, and also I want to prepare the ground for 2029 elections for Tamil Nadu. 2 days before our Honorable Prime Minister came to Tamil Nadu, I saw that people's enthusiasm and people's love and affection towards our Honorable Prime Minister. So I thought I want to go more work, strengthen our party there.
0: BJP has accused the Congress party and leader of the opposition in the Lok Sabha, Rahul Gandhi, of misleading the countrymen over the Special Intensive Exercise SIR issue. Addressing the media in New Delhi today, party senior leader and Union Minister Piyush Goyal said the Congress party is questioning the functioning of the Election Commission but completely ignores its work and track record during their tenure. Mr. Goyal alleged that Congress has a track record of giving political benefit to election commissioners.
2: The NDA government under the leadership of Prime Minister Narendra Modi has granted the Election Commission full autonomy to function independently in the national and public interest. It has never attempted to offer political benefits to any appointed election commissioner. In contrast, however, if we look at the track record of Rahul Gandhi, we find that the Congress appointed a former chief election commissioner as a party candidate, inducted another into the union cabinet, and appointed two others as governors. We have rarely seen such a degree of bias in any government's conduct as the Congress has demonstrated.
0: Another union minister and JDU leader, Rajiv Ranjan Singh, also alleged that the Congress party is spreading anarchy in the country. Home Minister Amit Shah today said that the BIMSTEC countries should resolve to ensure that no part of the region provides any scope for terrorist networks to seek shelter, recruit members, undergo training, raise funds, and carry out activities against neighboring countries. Chairing the first meeting of BIMSTEC home ministers in New Delhi, Minister Shah highlighted that India has a policy of zero tolerance against terrorism. India Today reiterated that Ladakh is an integral and inalienable part of India, and no amount of denial by the Chinese side can change this established fact. In response to media queries regarding recent comments made by the Chinese side on Ladakh, External Affairs Ministry spokesperson Randhir Jaiswal said the press release by Home Affairs Ministry is self-explanatory. The announcement mentions that the 28 places located in the Union Territory of Ladakh have been identified with standard place and feature names on the official map of the Survey of India. This is Akashvani and you are listening to the News at 9.
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0: The PM Gati Shakti National Master Plan has completed 5 years today, marking significant progress in integrated infrastructure planning and development in the country. The Master Plan was launched on this day in 2021 with the aim of transforming India's infrastructure landscape. PM Gati Shakti has enabled planners to view infrastructure, geographic features, economic zones and other relevant data together, supporting data-driven planning and decision-making for infrastructure projects. We have more from a correspondent.
4: Over the last 5 years, PM Gati Shakti National Master Plan has evolved from an integrated digital planning platform into a comprehensive geospatial planning ecosystem, supporting infrastructure, economic and social sector development. It has brought together ministries, states and infrastructure networks through a GIS-based platform to support integrated planning and project coordination. Today, the PM Gati Shakti digital platform integrated more than 1,800 data layers covering 58 central ministries and departments and all 36 states and union territories. The platform has evaluated over 400 infrastructure projects worth approximately over 20 lakh crore rupees based on PM Gati Shakti principles. PM Gati Shakti has established a whole of government approach to infrastructure planning by facilitating coordinated decision making and strengthening multimodal and last mile connectivity. Shivang Mishra, Akashvani News.

0: Prime Minister Narendra Modi has completed 25 years in public service, a journey defined by the mantra of Jan Seva, Se Desh Seva, and a relentless commitment that continues. Guided by this vision for Seva and Sushasan, the government has been ceaselessly working towards achieving the goal of a Viksit Bharat by 2047. Through inclusive development and social empowerment, this dedication is transforming lives. Today, in a special series, we bring you an instance of how this vision has been translated into action through initiatives like the GST Council.
1: Introduced on 1st July 2017, the Goods and Services Tax, GST, marked a significant milestone in India's tax reform journey. By bringing multiple central and state taxes under a unified framework, GST gave effect to the principle of one nation, one tax, and paved the way for a more integrated and streamlined taxation system across the country. Under the next generation GST reforms, last year, the GST Council had simplified the earlier four-tier structure of 5%, 12%, 18%, and 28% into a two-tier structure of 5% and 18%. Addressing the Bloomberg New Economy Forum in New Delhi today, Prime Minister Narendra Modi said that through GST, the government has transformed a complex web of taxes to create a unified national market.
2: आज भारत का कॉन्फिडेंस अभूतपूर्व ऊंचाई पर है. हमें क्लियर पॉलिसी डायरेक्शन के साथ रिफॉर्म कर रहे हैं. जीएसटी के जरिए हमने टैक्सेस के एक कॉम्प्लेक्स वेब को नेशनल मार्केट में बदला है और हम यहां रुके नहीं हैं. भारत की रिफॉर्म एक्सप्रेस तेज गति से आगे बढ़ रही है. हमारे लिए रिफॉर्म्स कोई कंपल्सन नहीं है, रिफॉर्म्स हमारा कन्विक्शन है.
1: Addressing media after the 50th GST Council meeting in New Delhi, Union Finance Minister Nirmala Sitharaman said that the Council recommended removing arrest powers under GST, raising the prosecution threshold from 1 crore to 5 crore rupees.
3: The Council recommended removing arrest powers under GST. Council recommended raising the prosecution threshold from 1 crore to 5 crores and reducing the general penalty from 25,000 to rupees 10,000.
1: Over the past 9 years, standardized procedures and rationalized rates have supported greater transparency, accountability and economic growth and strengthened the vision of Ek Bharat, Shrestha Bharat. Anand Kumar, Akashwani News, Delhi.
0: UPI merchant discount rate MDR on select person to merchant transactions will be implemented after Diwali. In a social media post, National Payments Corporation of India said that UPI and Services Steering Committee today decided that keeping in mind the festive season, MDR on select person-to-merchant UPI transactions will be implemented immediately post-Diwali. Benchmark domestic equity indices ended over 1.5% higher today. We have a report.
4: The Sensex surged 1,109 points to close at 73,034. The Nifty soared 359 points to settle at 22,722. In the broader market at the National Stock Exchange, the Mid-Cap 100 Index climbed over 1%, while the Small-Cap 100 Index eked out a marginal gain of 0.1%. Meanwhile, in the Forex market, the rupee appreciated by 50 paise to close at 95 rupees and 28 paise against the US dollar. With Intercard's report, Rajesh Lake, Akashwani News.
0: India's Anand Kumar Vail Kumar has won the bronze in the 500-meter sprint at the World Skate Games 2026 in Asunción, Paraguay, adding another medal to his expanding collection on the international speed skating stage. The 23-year-old speed skater from Tamil Nadu finished on the podium in 40.856 seconds, continuing his incredible run following his unprecedented accomplishments at the 2025 World Speed Skating Championship. Vail Kumar had earned bronze in the 500 meters and gold in the 1000 meters and marathon in the 2025 championships as well, making him a two-time world champion. Indian Meteorological Department IMD has forecast heavy rainfall along with thunderstorms, gusty winds and lightning over Tamil Nadu, Puducherry, Karaikal, Jammu, Kashmir, Ladakh, Gilgit, Baltistan and Muzaffarabad tomorrow. And now, before we end the bulletin, the headlines once again. Prime Minister Narendra Modi and his Canadian counterpart Mark Carney agree to deepen strategic partnership in trade, energy, technology, security and people-to-people ties. Union Minister L. Murugan resigns from Council of Ministers and membership of Rajya Sabha. New Delhi reaffirms Ladakh is an integral part of the country, says no denial by China can change this fact. UPI merchant discount rate on select person-to-merchant transactions to be implemented after Diwali. Domestic stock markets rally over 1.5%. Sensex closes at 73,034. And Anand Kumar Vail Kumar wins bronze in the 500-meter sprint at

0: 500 meter sprint at World Skate Games 2026 in Paraguay. Prime Minister Narendra Modi and his Canadian counterpart, Mark Carney, have agreed to build on a positive momentum in bilateral ties and work towards concrete outcomes across key areas of the strategic partnership. These areas include trade, energy, technology, security, and people-to-people ties. Both leaders had a warm and productive telephonic conversation today. Mr. Modi said in a social media post that India and Canada are together contributing towards a more stable and prosperous world.
1: Well, of course, the cornerstone coming up will be the free trade agreement, but we're also looking at investment. We're looking at movement of people. We're looking at just getting more tourists back and forth. We have very, very few tourists coming in either direction. We've just started to see those numbers go up. There's a massive scope there for growth, and tourists become ambassadors for more trade.
0: Meanwhile, Canadian Foreign Minister Anita Anand arrived on a two-day visit to India today. During her visit, she will meet External Affairs Minister Dr. S. Jaishankar and Skill Development and Entrepreneurship Minister Jayant Chaudhary tomorrow. India Today reiterated that Ladakh is an integral and inalienable part of India, and no amount of denial by the Chinese side can change this established fact. In response to media queries regarding recent comments made by the Chinese side on Ladakh, External Affairs Ministry spokesperson Randhir Jaiswal said, "The press release by Home Affairs Ministry is self-explanatory. The announcement mentions that the 28 places located in the Union Territory of Ladakh have been identified with standard place and feature names on the official map of Survey of India. This has been done in consultation with Ladakh and local stakeholders." Mr. Jaiswal said, "Identifying these places formally on the Survey of India map of Ladakh is aimed at facilitating their accurate recognition and better awareness among the public at large." Indian nationals in Saudi Arabia have been advised to remain calm, vigilant, and stay indoors in case of an aerial attack, the Indian embassy in Riyadh said today. As it opened a 24/7 control room to assist the community, the embassy also strongly advised Indian nationals to refrain from circulating or reposting any videos or news related to the ongoing events. Consulate General of India in Jeddah, Saudi Arabia, has also issued an advisory in view of the ongoing flight disruptions, urging Indian nationals, particularly Umrah pilgrims traveling through Jeddah and Medina, to regularly check their flight status with their respective airlines. The Consulate General has established a 24/7 control room to assist affected Indian nationals. The contact details are +9 66 12 26 14 093 and +9 66 55 61 22 301. The WhatsApp number is +9 66 53 62 09 704, and the email is pbskcgi@gmail.com. The leading human rights organization today condemned the Pakistan government's decision to impose emergency rule in Khyber Pakhtunkhwa province, describing it as military-backed power grab. The International Human Rights Foundation, IHRF, called for the release of Khyber Pakhtunkhwa Chief Minister Suhail Afridi and other detained leaders, emphasizing that rights cannot be suspended through decrees. The IHRF's statement came after several cabinet members of the Khyber Pakhtunkhwa government detained when the authorities imposed governor's rule in the province. On October 11, the Pakistan government imposed emergency in Khyber Pakhtunkhwa and placed the province under governor's rule after President Asif Ali Zardari approved the recommendations presented by Prime Minister Shehbaz Sharif's cabinet. This is Akashwani. You are listening to World News. We bring you the top international news and updates from around the globe. Defence Minister Rajnath Singh today met First Vice Prime Minister and Minister of Industry and Trade of the Czech Republic, Karel Havlicek, in New Delhi. During the talks, both the ministers discussed the ongoing issues of peace and security and acknowledged the need for greater cooperation to maintain regional stability. Mr. Singh said both countries agree to further

This is Akashvani. I am Navneet Singh with the World News. The headlines. Prime Minister Narendra Modi and his Canadian counterpart Mark Carney agree to deepen strategic partnership in trade, energy, technology, security and people-to-people ties. New Delhi reaffirms Ladakh is an integral part of the country, says no denial by China can change this fact. Indian Embassy in Riyadh issues fresh advisory for Indian nationals. Pakistan government condemned for Khyber Pakhtunkhwa emergency rule. And Anand Kumar Velkumar wins bronze in

0: expand their collaboration under the aegis of India-Czech Joint Defence Committee to promote Atmanirbhar Bharat.
1: India and Czech Republic share historical, warm and long-standing relations founded on mutual respect, democratic values and a shared commitment to rules-based global order. Our relationship is century-old and has endured the changing times. The iconic shoe company Bata is a symbol of long-standing India-Czech relations. And Bata has been a household name of the reliability in India for almost more than 90 years. And we have a city named Bata Nagar near Kolkata. Currently, we see a considerable potential for expanding our bilateral defense cooperation.
0: India and Cyprus today held discussions focused on navy-to-navy engagement through exchanges between naval leadership, maritime security and domain awareness, search and rescue coordination, joint training, professional exchanges and port calls by Indian naval vessels. The discussions took place between the Indian Defence Delegation, led by Defence Secretary Rajesh Kumar Singh, and the Commander of the Cyprus Naval Command, Commodore Nikolaos Luka, as the former visited Mari Naval Base. The Indian High Commission in Cyprus stated that the onboard engagement provided an operational perspective on the day's discussions on maritime security, professional exchanges, and closer naval cooperation between the two nations. The Quad groupings officials from India, Japan, Australia, and the United States today vowed to defend and deter cyber threats while reaffirming their shared emphasis on enhancing regional resilience and capacity to determine their own paths under the updated free and open Indo-Pacific. The discussions took place during the Japan, Australia, India, US Quad Cyber Senior Officials meeting in Singapore today, according to a statement released by the Japanese Ministry of Foreign Affairs. The four parties reaffirmed their shared emphasis on enhancing regional resilience and capacity to determine their own paths under the updated Free and Open Indo-Pacific and exchanged views on cooperation to strengthen cyber capabilities in the region and to defend against and deter cyber threats. India's Anand Kumar Velkumar has won bronze in the 500-meter sprint at the World Skate Games 2026 in Asunción, Paraguay, adding another medal to his expanding collection on the international speed skating stage. The 23-year-old speed skater from Tamil Nadu finished on the podium in 40.85 seconds, continuing his incredible run following his unprecedented accomplishments at the 2025 World Speed Skating Championships. And now, before we close, here are the highlights of the bulletin. Prime Minister Narendra Modi and his Canadian counterpart Mark Carney agree to deepen strategic partnership in trade, energy, technology, security and people-to-people ties. New Delhi reaffirms Ladakh is an integral part of the country, says no denial by China can change this fact. Indian Embassy in Riyadh issues fresh advisory for Indian nationals. Pakistan government condemned for Khyber Pakhtunkhwa emergency rule. And Anand Kumar Velkumar wins bronze in 500-meter sprint at World Skate Games 2026 in Paraguay. That concludes tonight's World Bulletin. For more updates, stay tuned to Akashvani. Good night.
2: এতক্ষণ ওয়ার্ল্ড নিউজ আকাশবাণীর দিল্লি কেন্দ্র থেকে রিলে করে শোনানো হলো আকাশবাণী কৈলা শহর। জানিয়ে দিচ্ছি আগামীকালের আমাদের অধিবেশনের অনুষ্ঠান সূচি। আগামীকাল আমাদের অধিবেশন শুরু হবে যথারীতি সকাল 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